0: What?
1: Wait. Even if I am a greenhorn...
0: Did someone say...
1: Suppose that? I brought you a good story.
2: Then where would you get it? I'm afraid you'll have to excuse me, Mr. Kent.
1: A really good story?
2: Such as...
1: Such as...

0: 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I'm feeling the feeling, the feeling.
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2: It's like coming into my window. 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

The theory is that all matter is composed of at least three fundamental particles, protons, electrons, neutrons. Protons are charged positive. By now, you guessed electrons are probably negatively charged. Neutrons don't follow either. Neutral in the middle. Only no apology. Centered, unmoved by yin and yang ideologies. Neutron, bomb, songs, electron theory. 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Oxygen and hydrogen alive within all types of energy. Within all types of energy. Within all types of energy. Within all types of energy. Within all types of energy. Inside a world, inside a world, inside a universe, inside of me.

0: Imagine a guy sitting lonely at the coffee table, thinking about what he wanted to do but won't be able because of his diagnosis. The doctor phrased it differently, but in between the lines he said his time is over. Imagine the barista coming up to him. Sorry, sir, can I bring you another drink? Yeah, my week was tough, so could you please do some latte art to cheer me up? Say less. As he left, the thoughts were kicking in again. Maybe he should have been a different man. Maybe what he's feeling now is what it's really about. It would be easier if he didn't pick the easy route. He should have told his son he loved him. He should have seen his mom more often. He shouldn't have left his family for this job in London. He should have been a different man from top to bottom. He should have. Here's your coffee, sir. I know it isn't perfect. It was my first time, 'cause we normally don't serve this. But he played it humble. He really did it well. Capital letter spelling.
1: Kill yourself.
2: Himself. 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
1: Today, an oligarchy is taking shape in America. 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
1: Das war Suck My Kiss von den Red Hot Chili Peppers hier in der Hörbar auf M94.5. Voice Cracks, Cravings und Rock Collecte, das sind neue Songtitel des Albums Oh My Time. Der kanadische Musiker Ray Chan aus Winnipeg trägt den klangvollen Künstlernamen Tofu Smell und er hat am 24. April sein Debütalbum veröffentlicht. Was es mit dem Album auf sich hat, das kann er uns jetzt selbst erzählen. 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Hello. Hey Ray.
2: Hey. Hi.
1: I've just mentioned it in German. Your artist name, like Tofu Smell, is certainly unusual. And when I read it before today, I was thinking about like tofu smell, etc., etc. What's the story behind it, and how did you come up with your name?
2: So basically, I was my Instagram and other social media username. It was kind of, the idea was I just wanted a username that sounded randomly generated, even though I thought of it on my own. And then because I was posting a lot of my music online, and then that was how I started to get a lot of attention from people, and I hadn't released anything yet. I was like, okay, well, I don't need to think of a band name. I'll just release it under what people will know to flock to who are listening to this. So, yeah, it was pretty like not, and there was no true meaning behind these two words being put together other than like, this is already uniquely identifying myself to a lot of people. Yeah.
1: It kind of reminds me of the story behind like Childish Gambino's name, which is like was by the rapper famously like done in or randomized, picking like two words, mashing them together, and now you have your Künstlername, your artist's name. So it's a cool story. It's like not putting too much focus on the name and the contents, but on like the fact that the name describes you in the end. And if we go from name to musical style and content, how would you describe it in your own words?
2: I think folk and like, and I don't, yeah, it's hard for me to think of one, but I think for actual, the sake of clicking buttons, I think a lot of people put me into like indie, alternative, folk, that type of area. Yeah.
1: But it's also an area that you want to be put in, or is it something that just came naturally to you?
2: Oh, well, yeah, I see no problem with it. It is just like what I'm making does resemble this. And like, I don't think I'm doing anything too uniquely new. I think, yeah, folk is definitely correct and something that I love to associate with because of just the idea that like, folk music is music from people, from the people, you know? So, I definitely resonate with it and like it.
1: I mean, you resonated enough with it to have released like a debut LP or LP, an EP called Humor with the record label Hardly Art. And now you have your own official like debut album. How does it feel to have it out there?
2: It's really exciting for a lot of reasons. The first obviously is just that I am finally releasing something that's like a complete work and a complete idea versus something that's sort of a sampling in some ways. Not that an EP can't be a complete idea, but for what I was trying to make, I felt limited in some ways before, and then I was able to work with some other people who like had more instruments than me or like had a stronger computer or whatever. Like I was able to just throw way more together, and also just like worked with some really talented people. So I felt like I was able to be constructing a complete and like more filled out idea. And I also just really feel like people are more likely to pay attention if they're like, oh, you just made an album, that's cool. And so I feel like I've been interacting with and being heard by more people than before.
1: Mm-hmm. That's super cool. I mean, I can like agree to that, or my picture of an EP is like snippets of ideas, something that will go maybe it'll go a long way, will be come to fruition later, and an album as the like final piece, or something that's meant to be a larger coherent part of work. It's that's great. One of the songs of your album called Honey, it differs musically from the other songs by quite a bit. Is there a specific reason why you chose to do it that way?
2: No, not really. I feel like, 'cause I think Honey, and then there's also the song Luck, and I can't think of another one specifically, but I think there are always elements of like kind of playing with and manipulating sound in a way that kind of changes genre. And it wasn't like a conscious choice of, okay, now this one's gonna be weird. It's just like those all exist within what my tendencies are as a musician. So yeah, I was thinking this one I had written and like made a demo that resembled it sort of, but then when we were recording it, me and my friend Kieran, it was kind of like it felt like it was missing something. It felt like maybe it was a bit boring, so it was like we sped it up a bit to just like test, I think, the BPM, and it was kind of like, this sounds cool also, like let's. And then so it was like the kind of like just me and guitar. That was what the original demo was. And then for this, it was like we had finished recreating that demo, and then we were like, okay, let's alter it in a way that feels like we're actually being productive and making something cool. So yeah, it was like easy for us to speed it up a bit and then take it to a new place of like adding other instruments in. Yeah.
1: And fleshing out the idea you had beforehand, or the structure
2: Yeah.
1: you've established so far. I'm gonna do a quick switch to German in this moment, because we're
2: Okay.
1: gonna take a quick listen to the song. Wir hören jetzt mal rein in diesen Track, über den wir gerade gesprochen haben. Das ist an der Stelle Honey von Tofu Smell.
0: Honey, do your dance. 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I can take

0: So, und das war jetzt der letzte Song von Honey, von Tofu Smell. Der Track heißt Honey, so ist es richtig. Und so heißt auch der kanadische Musiker Ray Chan mit Künstlernamen. Er ist uns gerade live zugeschaltet, um sich all unseren Fragen rund um sein neues Album All My Time zu stellen. Das Album zeichnet sich durch emotionsstarke und verletzliche Klänge aus. Und wir zeichnen uns dadurch aus, dass wir sehr random die Sprache wechseln, wenn es sich gerade mal anbietet. Ray, your lyrics tend to be rather serious most of the time. Do you also view songwriting as a way to process your feelings and internal struggles?
1: Sometimes, I would say there have been times when I've written down ideas that I was just organically thinking that were kind of like along the lines of a journal entry, or times that I'm having an emotion intensely and then I just go to write down what it is and it's like coming together kind of nicely in a way that can translate to a song. But other times there are, I would say it's not explicitly about myself and I'm still exercising kind of that like creative distance of writing about something else to feel like to translate my own emotions into something. So yeah, either way it is about an outlet, but it's not always so explicitly about myself, if that makes sense.
0: Yeah, it does, like in a way that it can be applied to either other situations you've experienced or other people, of course, who are also maybe going through similar things. One other particularly distinctive aspect of All My Time is that you employed a wide variety of production styles. What inspired you to step out of your comfort zone in this regard?
1: Well, I felt like because it was my first album, I was a bit antsy to fully encompass all aspects of my artistry or whatever. Like I wanted to be including all possible versions of how I make music, or at least as many ways as possible. And so the three different people I worked with for the sake of production, I do think that they all kind of put stress on different ends of how I tend to write songs. So like the songs that I did with Paul Larson were Cravings, Dreams I've Had, Force the Sun West, and what's the last one? Doesn't matter. But those was kind of, I focused more on just a bare bone structure of a band and kind of live performance. And then that was kind of, I don't know, I guess like more rock adjacent and lighter in some ways. And then the more exploratory side of like kind of ambient moments and more synthy, and you know, that was some of the things that I created with Kieran that were more atmospheric. But both of those things seem true. And then, you know, then the song Overspender, it was also somewhere in the middle of those things. So I did feel like it was natural to work with different people to create different products, but all that I was already kind of creating on my own, and just like who has the technical ability for this section of the project, you know?
0: And can like amplify it by like giving you like the experience, knowledge, or just insight on different musical styles. Your like focus track, or like if we can call it that, album's flagship track is titled Rock Collector. What is the story behind the title and the track itself?
1: Well, the song, there's a lot of repeated, the repeated line is defying death, and then also there's a line that it says, I hate not ever knowing. There's a lot of repeated The repeated line is defying death, and then also there's a line that it says, "I hate not ever knowing," which is sort of repeated later in the song.

0: I don't have this anymore, or things have changed so drastically, which is just the nature of life. And then there's, so that's what the song's about, but there's a lyric in there, old stickers or lake stones I collect to just keep in the back, and defying death. So that's just kind of a more concrete example of being sentimental. So it's like I collect every sticker that I've ever been given, or that I just have a collection of stickers I don't do anything with. And then the same with picking up rocks when you're at the beach, or like all those types of things. So like just this sentimental collection keeping. That was kind of how I decided to name it, of just rock collectors, like I'm a rock collector because of all of the sentiments within this song, you know?
1: No, I can absolutely feel that. I personally have the tendency to also collect like pieces of paper or things that look like they're super unimportant, but maybe for you they are, and they remind you of different times in a good or bad way, or just in a bittersweet way in the end. Thanks a lot for being here. That was the finale and the end of our interview. So big thank you for the time you've taken, and of course also for the music you've released.
0: Thanks for having me. This is really awesome.
1: No, super welcome. Small switch back to German at this point. Wir haben ja gerade über den Track Rock Collector gesprochen, und logischerweise hört er genau diesen Track jetzt auch zum Abschluss von unserem Interview. Auf jeden Fall nochmal vielen Dank an Ray für seine Zeit, und hier ist Tofu Smell mit Rock Collector.

My definition is this. 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Yo, where'd everybody go? M94.5.

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I want to go to Belgium. That's where the Allies fought the Axis. And wonder how that happened. I'm off to Manhattan. I want to go to ground zero.

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I want to go to Samoa and ask them for real, do you want us occupying you still? I want to go to Honduras, because it just isn't right. We meddled in their elections several different times. Guatemala, to say sorry for the harm. I'm sorry we exploited your farms. I'd like to see Africa, an unbelievable theft occurred and we should never forget. Oh, you want to see the world? The world? But it is fucking awful. And if you stare too hard, then you just might find the bottom of a bottle. I want to see Auschwitz to try to comprehend how God let that happen to them. I want to see Rwanda to

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0: there's a little Johnny Walker fan in every Meadow Creek middle school. And when the rap tape grows up, each wave topples at first wind before the self settles in the mind.
1: The names of prominent families carry no weight in foreign cities, and even the sons of senators receive no welcome outside the states. The names of prominent families carry no weight in foreign cities, and even the sons of senators

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Though it's subtle, calls my

Roma, Como, Coma, what? Jamaica in Roma, Como, Coma, what? Jamaica in Roma, Como, Coma, what? Jamaica in Roma.

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Give us this day our daily bread, and forgive us our trespasses,